0: Yeah. On 91.9 KRVM, you're listening to Vinyl Revival. Claire here with TC, filling in for Greg this evening. Today is Star Wars Day, so we open the show with the main title from the original 1977 soundtrack, composed and conducted by John Williams and performed by the London Symphony Orchestra. May the Fourth be with you.
1: And yes, she is. When she saw that we got to do May 4th, she got so excited that she could finally play this album. So anyway, we've got lots of music coming up for you for the next 2 hours of Vinyl Revival here on 91.9 KRVM. We've got the Blasters and Ben Sidrum coming up here next. So here we go.

0: for KRVM from the Wow Hall, presenting the Floozies on Tuesday, May 5th. The Floozies are an electronic funk, jam, and future groove band. 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
1: 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Tacovore, Eugene's answer to Mexican street food, using sustainably sourced meats from the Pacific Northwest and plenty of veggies for the herbivore. Everything made in-house, fresh squeezed margaritas, and an extensive selection of tequilas and a large screen TV for the game with lots of seating. 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
2: 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And just before the break there, we had the Doobie Brothers and Listen to the Music, but you knew that. But before that, we had Hoyt Axton and Snowblind Friend. And of course, most people think of that from Steppenwolf, but it was actually written by Hoyt Axton, and that's his version of it from 1968. Coming up, we have Willie and the Poor Boys, but not the Creedence Clearwater Willie and the Poor Boys, here on Vinyl Revival on 91.9 KRVM.

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4: And we'd also like to thank listeners Robert Smith and Patty Murphy of Corvallis and Brian Fish of Cottage Grove. 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So think about that. Because this is Listener Supporter 91.9 KRVM. And coming up, we've got Ricky Lee Jones here on 91.9 KRVM. I just said that, didn't I? I'll do it again. Here we go.

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0: And you're listening to Vinyl Revival here on 91.9 KRVM with TC and Claire filling in for Greg this week. And yeah, Vinyl Revival, 2 hours of whatever we want to play, as long as it's on vinyl. And started things off at the top of the hour with Peter Tosh and Stop the Train from his Mama Africa album. And then we had the Youngbloods and Ride the Wind from Elephant Mountain. Dave Edmonds doing Girl Talks from Repeat When Necessary. And from The Ghost in the Machine, we had the Police doing Every Little Thing She Does Is Magic.
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3: 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First, we're going to hear from James Taylor, then his sister Kate, and then his brother Livingston Taylor. But first, here's James Taylor with Wandering off of his album Gorilla.

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We just heard Roy Ayers' Ubiquity, Rhythms of Your Mind. 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
4: 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TC and Claire filling in for Greg, who will be back next week. And what we got?
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There is Ashley Graham kicking off this week's Miles of Bluegrass on KRVM. I'm Jivin' Johnny Etheridge with you, here with a couple of hours of everything bluegrass. Music now from the Stonemans.

It's Not Like Home and Hold What You Got. There's two from Jimmy Martin and his Sunny Mountain Boys on KRVM. On Miles of Bluegrass, we're going up Cripple Creek now with Sonny Terry and Brownie McGee.

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There is Marty Falley here on KRVM. This is Miles of Bluegrass. I'm Jivin' Johnny Etheridge with you. Here is music now from New Grass Revival.

Well, there's a couple of instrumentals from banjo picker Don Reno. First, we heard Choking the Strings, and then Down That Last Lonesome Highway on Miles of Bluegrass, KRVM. Here was a group called Clay County.

0: funding for KRVM from the Wow Hall, presenting Scottish Fish on Friday, May 8th. Scottish Fish is a Celtic music group performing original and traditional Scottish and Cape Breton music. 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

0: Miles of Bluegrass on KRVM. There's a group called Leftover Salmon. I'm driving Johnny Etheridge with you, with music now from Charlie Moore and Bill Napier.
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91.9 KRVM. And from 1960, a song written by Herb Albert and Sam Cooke, that was Wonderful World. And Ruth Brown gave us Oh, What a Dream from 1954. I'm going to end the first hour of the Rock and Roll Hall of Fame show with Roy Orbison and his 1961 hit, Uptown. But stick with me for the second hour of the Rock and Roll Hall of Fame show, because I've got a lot of great music coming up here on 91.9 KRVM.

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love. 91.9 KRVM. Hey, thanks for joining me, Jimmy C., for the second hour of the Rock and Roll Hall of Fame show. I hope you enjoyed the first hour as much as I enjoyed bringing it to you, and I hope you're going to enjoy the second hour of music, because I got great music like that one I just started with. That was Buddy Holly and It's So Easy from 1958. This is actually the last release for Holly and the Crickets, as he left the band shortly after it. Here now are the Zombies from 1964, and She's Not There. 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

91.9 KRVM, and that was Ringo Starr and his all-star band with Willa Go Round in Circles, featuring Billy Preston. He not only had Preston, but he had Dr. John, Joe Walsh, and Rick Danko, who was a longtime member of the band. Cream gave us Strange Brew off their Disraeli Years album, and The Lovin' Spoonful gave us Do You Believe in Magic, a number one hit from 1965. Now, I've got Tina Turner coming up right around the corner here, but before I do that, I want to talk a little bit about KRVM.org. 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So right now here is Tina Turner and a song that was written by Robert Palmer. This is live at the Cameron Palace in London. This is Addicted to Love, a 91.9 KRVM.

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91.9 KRVM. That was Jefferson Starship and Find Your Way Back from 1981. Madonna gave us Open Up Your Heart from True Blue album and Carole King from her Tapestry album, I Feel the Earth Move. That was 1971. Hey, a couple of people that I want to thank before we move on. Holly from Junction City, Oregon, and Paul Sass of Eugene, Oregon. We want to say thank you for helping to keep us on the air, because without their support and the support of everybody else out there, we cannot be on the air. And you are probably aware that the current administration has decided that public radio does not need any assistance, and so they pulled all the funding that we were promised by the previous administration. So we have to make that up somewhere, and we're asking our listeners to keep us on the air, step up and help us out. And if you can do that, please go to krvm.org and scroll down until you find the Donate Now button. 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Or if you'd like to call us and talk to us during regular business hours, give us a call at 541-790-5786. That's 541-790. Yep, you guessed it, KRVM. And the wonderful folks in the office will be more than happy to help you with that. So let's get back to the music. And my favorite Small Faces song, this is from 1967. 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

0: 91.9 KRVM, and off his Cool Running soundtrack album, that was Jimmy Cliff and I Can See Clearly Now. It was originally written by Johnny Nash, and Cliff recorded it with the reggae band The Fabulous Five, and it hit the top 20 in the U.S. Michael Jackson and Paul McCartney with Say, Say, Say from 1983, and Martha and the Vandellas, Tear It Down.
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Well, there's a couple of great songs from the 60s. The first one was The Turtles and Let the Cold Winds Blow from 1965 off their It Ain't Me, Babe album. And the second one was The Doors and People Are Strange off of their Strange Days album. And that's just about all the time I have for the Rock and Roll Hall of Fame show this week. I want to thank you for joining me. I really hope you enjoy this music as much as I enjoy bringing it to you, as I do every week. I'm going to end with a song that I'm sure that you're going to recognize, so I won't even say anything more about that. But until I catch you next time, this is Jimmy C. for the Rock and Roll Hall of Fame Show and 91.9 KRVM saying take care, be good, be safe, be kind to each other, try not to let them drive you nuts out there, and I'll catch you real soon. Good night.

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0: 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How about some soothing swing from Lionel Hampton? 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

0: 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Translator K211 BP, Florence at 90.1.
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Going down to Rosie's. Stopping Fannie Mae. Gonna tell Fannie what I heard. A boyfriend said, don't start me talking.

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I'm going down. There is Papa Chubby with Chris Stone, Kingfish Ingram here on KRVM. Good morning to you. Welcome to Breakfast with the Blues. I'm Jivin' Johnny Etheridge with you. Here's music now from Otis Rush.

0: happy Tuesday to you. It's a great day to keep KRVM close by all day long. We've got Liz Wise hosting the Wise Owl. 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
0: Good morning. Today is Tuesday, May 5th. I'm Jivin' Johnny Etheridge. 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Here's weather for Oak Ridge, mostly cloudy this morning, then gradually clearing today. Today's high 74. Mostly clear tonight with a low of 53, sunny tomorrow with a high of 78. On the Oregon coast, cloudy this morning, then gradually becoming mostly sunny today with a high of 62. Mostly cloudy tonight with a low of 47, partly sunny tomorrow with a high of 61. Weather for Eugene, Springfield, and vicinity. Mostly cloudy this morning, gradually clearing today with a high of 75. Mostly clear tonight with a low of 49. Sunny tomorrow with a high of 78. That's weather from 91.9 KRVM.

There is Matt, the Rattlesnake Lash, here on KRVM. Breakfast with the Blues. We are going to do the Gary Stomp here with John Brim.

0: 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Translator K211 BP Florence at 90.1.
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Tired of Waiting from Big Al and the Heavyweights here on KRVM. Breakfast with the Blues. I'm Jive and Johnny with you. With music now from Earl King. The first.

0: There is Buka White here on KRVM. It's Breakfast with the Blues with this from Big Maybell.
1: Here come old evil chick always telling everybody she come from Chicago. Got Mississippi written all over.
2: You better stop trying to run my business.
1: Look who's got business.
2: Oh, I'll have to do what I hate to do.
1: Go ahead and do it. Ain't nobody scared of you.
2: Better stop trying to run my business.
1: Somebody need to run it before they run you out of town.
2: Oh, I'll have to do what I hate to do.
1: Nothing you can do. Never could do nothing.

0: 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You'll be ruined.
1: You know.
0: You don't know nothing. You don't know nothing about nobody.
1: I even know when you were born.
0: When I was born, you were suffering from old age arthritis and lost of memory. Miss Know-All. You don't know nothing.
1: Yes, and I even know when you were born.
0: In school, she was so thick-headed, they put her out. She's taking up too much space.
1: And if you don't keep cool, honey.
0: Keep cool? That's a threat.
1: It'll be so hot you can't go home.
0: 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Police looking for you. Standing the way I please.
1: Laugh at every passerby.
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1: Your face.

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1: Boss, I talk about you low down and dirty.
0: I expect that of you.

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0: You done made me love you, and I ain't gonna let you be.
2: 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Here's Katie Webster.

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0: There's Steve Howell and his Mighty Men here on KRVM. I'm Jivin' John, putting the records on. This is Breakfast with the Blues. Here's Roy Brown.
1: Well, rocks is my pillow. The cold ground is my bed.

There is Homesick James here on KRVM. It's called Homesick Blues. Now here's one of the kings of the blues. Here is Albert King.

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Reverend Peyton does a tune called Honeysuckle here on Breakfast with the Blues, KRVM. Here is Robert Jr. Lockwood.

There is Danielle Nicole here on Breakfast with the Blues. Now here's Speckled Red on KRVM. He's going to do the Dirty Dozens.

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0: 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Made his snout just as long as a rail. He wasn't satisfied until he made him a tail. He made his tail just to fan the fly. He wasn't satisfied until he made him some eyes. He made his eyes just to look over the grass. He wasn't satisfied until he made it, yes, yes, yes. Made it, yes, yes, yes. And didn't get it fixed. 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Now he's a dirty mistreater, a robber and a cheater. Slip you in the dust, he probably is your cousin. Your mama do the Lord in her.
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5: 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I'm Jivin' Johnny Etheridge. 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Here's weather for Oak Ridge. Mostly cloudy this morning, then gradually clearing today. Today's high 74. Mostly clear tonight with a low of 53. Sunny tomorrow with a high of 78. On the Oregon coast, cloudy this morning, then gradually becoming mostly sunny today with a high of 62. Mostly cloudy tonight with a low of 47. Partly sunny tomorrow with a high of 61. Weather for Eugene, Springfield, and vicinity. Mostly cloudy this morning, gradually clearing today with a high of 75. Mostly clear tonight with a low of 49. Sunny tomorrow with a high of 78. That's weather from 91.9 KRVM.

It's the Bo Diddley Beat from the mighty Bo Diddley here on KRVM. Breakfast with the Blues. There's music now from Tomislav Goluban.

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Road food in cheap motels. There's heavy drunk and watermelon slim on Breakfast with the Blues. This is KRVM. I'm Jivin' Johnny with you. I've got one here from Delbert McClinton early on in his career in partnership with a man named Glenn Clark. They billed themselves as Delbert and Glenn.

Joined by his daughter, Jackie, that is Rafael Neal here on KRVM. Breakfast with the Blues. Now here's Big John Rencher.

Were they Eugene, Oregon's very first blues band? Quite possibly. There's a group of South Eugene High School students in the late 1960s, collectively known as the Search and Soul Blues Band. Their version of a Willie Nelson tune, Nightlife. Breakfast with the Blues, here's Laverne Baker.

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Going back to Memphis with Mark Muleman Massey here on KRVM. On Breakfast with the Blues, Jive and Johnny Etheridge with you. Here was band Piano Man Walls. It's called After Midnight.

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Breakfast with the Blues. Going back to roots here with Frank Stokes and the Downtown Blues.

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That's called the Okie Dokie Stomp. Music from Cornell Dupree on Breakfast with the Blues. Jive and Johnny with you. And I've got music now from Tommy Castro.

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Yes, Hunchback, baby, drive me one more time. But don't set fire, darling.

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1: 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Here's weather for Oak Ridge, mostly cloudy.
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1: 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Here's weather for Oak Ridge, mostly cloudy this morning.

Partly sunny tomorrow with a high of 61. Weather for Eugene, Springfield, and vicinity. Mostly cloudy this morning, gradually clearing today with a high of 75. Mostly clear tonight with a low of 49. Sunny tomorrow with a high of 78. That's weather from 91.9 KRVM.

I believe everything you say. Then you feel

joined by Francine Reed and Duke Robillard. There's Bob Coratori here on KRVM. It's Breakfast with the Blues. There's Rockin' Sydney.

KRVM is serving up breakfast with the blues every morning, 7 days a week, just like this. Here's Johnny Otis.

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4: KRVM weather in Oak Ridge today, mostly cloudy, becoming sunny, highs near 73. Mostly clear tonight, lows of 53. Sunny tomorrow, highs near 78. At the coast today, cloudy, becoming mostly sunny, highs near 60. Patchy fog and mostly cloudy skies tonight with lows of 47. Tomorrow, patchy morning fog, otherwise partly sunny, 64 high. In the Eugene-Springfield area today, mostly cloudy, becoming sunny, highs in the mid-70s. Partly cloudy tonight, lows of 50. Sunny tomorrow, highs near 78.
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2: It's a 1.5-year-old mixed breed large named Apollo. Last week was Athena. There's a little trend, although there's names all over the place out at Green Hill right now, and they aren't related in any other way other than Greek or Roman gods. Apollo is about 1.5 years old, kind of a tan and white fair dog with great big ears. Came in as a stray, so we don't know too much. He's been a little timid since arriving at the shelter, but they think he'll warm up to anybody that he gets close to. Cats unknown, so a slow introduction we recommended. And kids age 10 and above just can respect his privacy and his size. He is 74 pounds, and look at the picture. I think he's going to gain a few pounds. He's not really a full-grown dog yet till about 2, and so I think he's going to fill in some, so he'll have a few more pounds than that probably coming up. Says I can be timid, but I'm very energetic and a total sweetheart when I'm comfortable.
1: And he looks comfortable in all these pictures. He looks happy, and he's and just enjoying life.
2: He seems pretty socialized. He seems like a very nice young man.
1: He does, and the energy level, medium to high?
2: They call him energetic, so we're going to go to high. That doesn't mean anything other than, you know, throw walks every day and throw a ball for him occasionally, and that will usually take care of even energetic dogs' general needs.
1: And so that is Apollo, a mixed breed large, 1-year-old, tan and white, and he is available for adoption. Anything else would you like us to know about him right now?
2: No, although they're great fun looking at the pictures because he really does have a pair of ears worth mentioning. Oh. Better to hear us with, so...
1: Yeah, but is that what you said, better to hear us with?
2: Yes, Big Bad Wolf stuff. But he's not a Big Bad Wolf. He's a good guy.
1: He is a good guy. And events, we have Bark in the Park. Well, it's this month already.
2: It's almost this week. It's the 17th, so it's the week after this, actually. It's from 7 to noon on the 17th. They've got a clever name for the dogless thing. It's the Fierce Something 5 or whatever. There's a 5K for people without animals if they want to run without having dogs and cats and things running next to them. Otherwise, it's the same number of runs as usual. It's a great time for a reunion of adopted pets from Green Hill. There's going to be various merchants and vendors there to sell everything from dog collars and bowls to food, and there's usually music provided by a local radio station or two. It's a great time, and it's really a nice time. The staff love it. It's our top two fundraisers of the year, that and the Evening for Animals in the fall. But those two do a whole lot to support what goes on out at Green Hill.
1: So that is Bark in the Park, a 2K, 5K, 10K run walk. It's going to be Sunday, May 17th. At Alton Baker Park, and you can register on the website green-hill.org. And it's happening rain or shine.
2: It is always, and we've had probably a few more rains than shines, but last I looked at the weather report, we've got sun coming up for a couple of weeks, it looks like. So good news.
1: And remind us who our Pet of the Week is.
2: It's Apollo, 1.5-year-old, mixed breed large, a little timid, but with a new home, he's going to become somebody's great dog.
1: All right, Eric, thank you so much. We'll check in with you next time.
2: Sounds good, Adam. You take care.
1: You too. Bye-bye.
2: Bye-bye.
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4: KRVM weather in Oak Ridge today, mostly cloudy, becoming sunny, highs near 73. Mostly clear tonight, lows of 53. Sunny tomorrow, highs near 78. At the coast today, cloudy, becoming mostly sunny, highs near 60. Patchy fog and mostly cloudy skies tonight with lows of 47. Tomorrow, patchy morning fog, otherwise partly sunny, 60 for a high. In the Eugene Springfield area today, mostly cloudy, becoming sunny, highs in the mid-70s. Partly cloudy tonight, lows of 50. Sunny tomorrow, highs near 78.
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2: KRVM weather in Oak Ridge today, mostly cloudy, becoming sunny, highs near 73. Mostly clear tonight, lows of 53. Sunny tomorrow, highs near 78. At the coast today, cloudy, becoming mostly sunny, highs near 60. Patchy fog and mostly cloudy skies tonight with lows of 47. Tomorrow, patchy morning fog, otherwise partly sunny, 64 high. In the Eugene-Springfield area today, mostly cloudy, becoming sunny, highs in the mid-70s. Partly cloudy tonight, lows of 50. Sunny tomorrow, highs near 78.
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1: I'm Dr. Anthony Lizerwitz, and this is Climate Connections. Steve Held of Broadus, Montana, comes from a long line of ranchers going back to the late 1800s.
2: We do love the lifestyle. People who do it for a living have to love it, but it's not because it's easy or beautiful.
1: He says ranching is tough, and the warming climate is making it even harder. As temperatures rise, winter snowpack is shrinking, which reduces water supplies in the spring and summer. Held recalls that when he was growing up,
2: we would get a snow around Christmas that would last until the end of March. The snow would melt off, come running down the creeks and the hills and fill up all of our ponds. And that's what we relied on for water. It doesn't happen anymore.
1: And more intense storms, floods, and wildfires have put his cattle in danger and caused expensive damage to the ranch. Held says it's no mystery what's happening. Scientists have been warning about climate change for decades, so he says it should not be a partisan issue.
2: And it's absolutely shameful that politics have turned this into a kicking ball, and the people who are suffering are the people on the land.
1: So Held wants people from all walks of life to come together, acknowledge the danger of climate change, and take action. Climate Connections is produced by the Yale Center for Environmental Communication. To learn more about climate change, visit climateconnections.org.
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1: KRVM weather in Oak Ridge tonight, mostly clear, lows of 53. Sunny tomorrow, highs near 78. At the coast tonight, patchy fog, mostly cloudy, lows of 47. Tomorrow, patchy morning fog, otherwise partly sunny, highs near 60. In the Eugene-Springfield area tonight, partly cloudy, lows of 50. Sunny tomorrow, highs near 78.
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the latest from Cordova's with Step Outside on 91.9 KRVM. So we're going to have a chance for you to win some tickets coming up this hour today. 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Right now, this is Pearl Jam with Yellow Ledbetter, 91.9 KRVM, listener powered radio.

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0: There's Lissy with Daughters on 91.9 KRVM. 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
2: KRVM weather in Oak Ridge tonight, mostly clear, lows of 53. Sunny tomorrow, highs near 78. At the coast tonight, patchy fog, mostly cloudy, lows of 47. Tomorrow, patchy morning fog, otherwise partly sunny, highs near 60. In the Eugene-Springfield area tonight, partly cloudy, lows of 50. Sunny tomorrow, highs near 78.
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0: 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Translator K211 BP, Florence at 90.1.
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91.9 KRVM with Hold On Hourglass. There's a new one from Devin Gilfillian. And Sting did If You Love Somebody, Set Them Free off of The Dream of the Blue Turtles. Good afternoon. I'm Adam. Happy Cinco de Mayo. I have a new one later this hour from Boy Golden. Here's Chuck Lavelle, Low Down Dirty Dog on 91.9 KRVM.

0: 91.9 KRVM. That's one of my favorite artists, Rachel Yamagata, with Starlight off her Chesapeake album. 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
0: New album from the songwriter and producer Boy Golden is called Best of Our Possible Lives, featuring Cat Clyde, singer-songwriter from rural Ontario up in Canada. 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

0: Where the B stands for variety. 91.9 KRVM. That's Live Your Life by Otis Taylor. And the Cranberries did their classic Linger. Want to send a thanks this afternoon to Ron Crampton in Eugene and from Corvallis, Chase Keys. They are sustaining members of 91.9 KRVM.
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I had a notion there was something more to do. As I watched the water from the banks of the river, it swelled and grew. And I tilt to the left, lean to the right.

0: 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It's off her album, Making Me Break. 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
5: KRVM weather in Oak Ridge tonight, mostly clear, lows of 53. Sunny tomorrow, highs near 78. At the coast tonight, patchy fog, mostly cloudy, lows of 47. Tomorrow, patchy morning fog, otherwise partly sunny, highs near 60. In the Eugene-Springfield area tonight, partly cloudy, lows of 50. Sunny tomorrow, highs near 78.
0: Tori Amos drops her new album today. It's called In Times of Dragons, and she'll be performing at Chateau Suite Michelle Winery in Woodville, Washington, which is near Seattle, on September 2nd. Here is Stronger Together on 91.9 KRVM.

The civil authorities have issued a required monthly test for Lane OR, beginning at 1:49 p.m. and ending at 2:49 p.m. This is a coordinated monthly test of the emergency alert system, generated by the Lane County Sheriff's Office. If this had been an actual emergency, the tones would have been followed by official news and instructions. This concludes this test of the emergency alert system. If this had been an actual emergency, the tones would have been followed by official news and instructions. This concludes this test of the emergency alert system.

0: 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Translator K211 BP, Florence at 90.1.
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There's Suzanne Vega with Allie. And we had Sweet Melissa, classic from the Allman Brothers Band. I'm Adam. Here's U2 in God's Country on 91.9 KRBM.

0: 91.9 KRVM, that's Danielle Howell and Roses from Leroy's. Rockin' El Centro is Thursday nights at 9. 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
0: Got the new one from Ryan Bingham queued up. I was reading up on him, found this rather interesting. He began bull riding in his late teens, and he spent several years on the rodeo circuit. This is Ballad of the Texas Gentleman on 91.9 KRVM.

0: 91.9 KRVM. That's Beautiful Place by Stuart Davis. Before that, Nikki Lane did Right Time. Sending thanks out today to Sean O'Reilly and Dexter and Christina Corelli in Eugene. 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

0: 91.9 KRVM. That's Train Out of Hollywood by Judith Owen. And we had Murder by Death. They did Everything Must Rest. The Asian Night Market, featuring cultural performances, street foods, youth activities, and a marketplace, is on May 22nd from 5 to 10 p.m. at the Eugene Farmers Market Pavilion. 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
3: KRVM weather in Oak Ridge tonight, mostly clear, lows of 53. Sunny tomorrow, highs near 78. At the coast tonight, patchy fog, mostly cloudy, lows of 47. Tomorrow, patchy morning fog, otherwise partly sunny, highs near 60. In the Eugene-Springfield area tonight, partly cloudy, lows of 50. Sunny tomorrow, highs near 78.
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0: 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Translator K211 BP, Florence at 90.1.
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There's a new one from Beck with Ride Lonesome. And Jackson Browne did Time the Conqueror. Here is Drive-By Truckers with Everybody Needs Love as we keep a real variety in music on 91.9 KRVM.

0: 91.9 KRVM, there's Try from Sharon Little. Tomorrow night, you can hear Nothing But Funk on the Bump School with Big B. He plays the best in both new school and old school funk. That's Bump School on 91.9 KRVM.
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0: 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There's Christopher Blue, and we had Stan Ridgway, lead singer of Wall of Voodoo with Across the Border. 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
0: On the way, I got the new one from the group His Golden Messenger. 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

Off of the stone. From the grave I see up the hill, same old tree stand there still. And it's a little bit sweet, it's a little bit bitter.

0: 91.9 KRVM. That's Jason Mraz, I Won't Give Up. And we had Control by Daniel Joseph. The Oregon Department of Human Services is now offering information, advocacy, and health care referrals to persons who have experienced any type of brain injury. The phone line is open Monday through Friday from 8 a.m. to 5 p.m., and services are free and offered regardless of income. More information about this and other organizations can be found under the What's Happening tab at krvm.org.
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5: KRVM weather in Oak Ridge tonight, mostly clear, lows of 53. Sunny tomorrow, highs near 78. At the coast tonight, patchy fog, mostly cloudy, lows of 47. Tomorrow, patchy morning fog, otherwise partly sunny, highs near 60. In the Eugene-Springfield area tonight, partly cloudy, lows of 50. Sunny tomorrow, highs near 78.
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1: 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Translator K211 BP Florence at 90.1.
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That is Rodeo Clowns. New one from Jack Johnson. His forthcoming album, Surf Music, is due out later this month. Start off the hour with Fleetwood Mac, Hypnotized, off of Mystery to Me. Coming up, I got the new one from Modest Mouse. Here is Wilhelmina, The Things That I Forgot, on 91.9 KRVM.

0: 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That's a Heavy Circles with Ready to Play. They're a band featuring Edie Brickhill and Harper Simon, but also a lot of guest musicians like Sean Lennon and Money Mark. Also heard from Seth Lakeman. He did Divided We Will Fall. Round Midnight is tonight at 9 with Ben Brown. 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
0: 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And they'll be performing at the 5th Avenue Theater in July. 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

0: 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That's beautiful from Big Head Todd and the Monsters. 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
2: KRVM weather in Oak Ridge tonight, mostly clear, lows of 53. Sunny tomorrow, highs near 78. At the coast tonight, patchy fog, mostly cloudy, lows of 47. Tomorrow, patchy morning fog, otherwise partly sunny, highs near 60. In the Eugene-Springfield area tonight, partly cloudy, lows of 50. Sunny tomorrow, highs near 78.
0: I'm Adam. Tupelo Honey's coming up here at 5 o'clock. It's Americana with a twang. Hope you have a great rest of your evening and happy Cinco de Mayo. I got the new one from Mountain Joy and Gigi Perez queued up. Mount Joy is a five-piece band based in L.A. with roots in Philadelphia. And Gianna Gigi Perez is an American singer-songwriter born in New Jersey and raised in Florida and has supported Coldplay, Noah Cyrus, and Hozier on tour. 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